0: 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Más pop.
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2: Well, in come the thing them call a broken heart. 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A Sean Paul and Sasha, come sing.

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1: 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Soy Mitch, hoy contigo hasta las 12 del mediodía.
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3: 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Get money twice. I'm from the dirty, but that Chico nice. Y'all call it a moment. I call it life.

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1: 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But wait a minute, isn't this...
0: Yes, it is.
1: But I thought the old lady dropped it into the ocean in the air.
0: Well, baby, I went down and got it for you.

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